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WLLZ. Here without you, it's Three Doors Down. I'm Josh. What's shaking, friends? So another message I got from somebody about great fast food treats. The McSalad Shaker. Do you remember the McSalad Shaker? Like, you get the Caesar dressing. I think it had Caesar and ranch, maybe. And you put it in the little plastic cup with the lid on it. And then you would shake it up like you were shaking a drink at the bar. And then you'd have a salad in a cup. It was strangely delicious, mostly because it was just fattening. Just salad dressing and lettuce. Not much to it, but it was delicious. Off's

106.7 WLLZ, Detroit's Wheels. I am Josh. That is Man in the Box, Alice in Chains. You know, there comes a point in time when you have to take the keys from Grandpa.

David Lee Roth performed, Alex. Somebody needs to take the keys from Grandpa. He just can't do it anymore. Do it for his own good and the good of the people who waste money going to watch him perform. It's time to take the keys away from

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106.7, Detroit's Wheels. Danny California, Chili Peppers, I am Josh. What's going on, kiddos? I do have one rule when it comes to the music at night, right? I am of the belief that there are certain songs you should not talk over because they are songs that every note matters, like the buildup matters. Like a little while ago, we played No More Tears. You don't talk over No More Tears because the whole buildup kicks ass, right? I feel that way about every Metallica song. We don't talk over Metallica in this house, no, sir.

are WLLZ. I'm Josh. I was reading a story about old school websites you spent way too much time on. And I think the people that responded to this are lying. Like, oh, Ask Jeeves and GeoCities. And no, you know where you went? You went to Rotten.com. That's at least where I used to go all the time. Celebrity Morgue. You want to talk about weird stuff? Like, oh, there's half of John F. Kennedy's head just right there on the

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106.7, Detroit's Wheels. Can we get another Nickelback tour, please? That is Rockstar. I am Josh. Hey, there's going to be a new documentary out about Norm Macdonald. It's called Norm, The Tale of Norm Macdonald, going to drop on Netflix in October. There's no greater piece of entertainment than basically anything that Norm ever did. But

moment right now. Their album Sublime from 30 years ago just got to 10 million copies sold. It is Diamond. And if you haven't heard their latest album called Until the Sun Explodes, it's actually really good. Just sounds like old school Sublime. So if you're into old school Sublime, check that album out. I liked it.

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are 106.7 Detroit's Wheels. I am Josh. That is AWOL Nation. Obviously, the last couple days, Jelly Roll has caught hell for his fill-ins for Jimmy Kimmel taking shots at Trump. And if that's the kind of route...

We are the Motor City's Wheels. The Josh Ennis Show with the Chili Peppers. Maybe I'll finally watch their documentary. Of course, I might not. It's not that I have anything against the Chili Peppers, but every time I think about starting it, I just don't. I do want to watch the Billy Idol documentary. Billy Idol Should Be Dead. Probably watch that one. That might be the next rock doc on my list. That'll get me primed for the Oasis doc, which is coming out in early September. And then the Life After Chester Linkin Park doc on Shatter. Boy, we got a good month of rock and roll documentaries on the horizon.

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97 Detroit's Wheels. I'm Josh. You got a shot to see Stained, the 25th anniversary of Break the Cycle with Seether, Hooba Stank, and Hinder. That show is September 27th in Pine Knob. That's going to be a butt rock mega show. 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
9: We are the Motor City's Wheels. 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I've got domestic light beers to drink. Raj, you ready? 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We're going to go plop our asses on the couch and consume domestic light beers. Bush Light is our preference. 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I love you. 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

Detroit's Wheels, 106.7 WLLZ. Motley Crue tour underway with the boys of Tesla on the bill and Extreme, Nuno Betancourt and his good hair.

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0: 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Thanks for hanging out. It's Stacy with you. If you haven't seen Spider-Man yet, brand new day, of course, that's still in theaters. If you want to go catch a flick, make it a Tom Holland day. He's in The Odyssey, of course, which is still in theaters, too. But they got, for the kids, you know, the magic faraway tree that's with Andrew Garfield, the other Spider-Man. New is Coyote versus Acme, some animation. Also, Will Forte and John Cena in that one. Lots of movies.
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It's Detroit's Wheels. Thanks for hanging out. It's Stacy with you. And a couple weeks worth of Nimrods, a Green Day comedy. See it before it goes away. Fred Armisen's in it and a couple of the girls from The Office. And it's chronicling a band that is heading across the country to open up for Green Day. So Green Day is

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Detroit's Wheels. Humans were not created to sit in silence. We were born.

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0: The Soundgarden, their final album, expected to be released in 2027. I say there's 8 songs on there. Of course, the late guitarist and vocalist, Chris Cornell, on these recordings. It's being mixed right now.

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1: Thanks for hanging out. It's Stacy with you. A ton of movies if you're going to go catch a flick. Now, for the kids, depending on the ages of the kids, of course, Spider-Man Brand New Day with Tom Holland as that Spider-Man. But the other Spider-Man, Andrew Garfield, starring in a movie for the kids called A Magic Faraway Tree. And there's Paw Patrol, the Dino movie. How many Paw Patrols are there? I don't know. There's 5 Toy Stories. That took them 30 years to get there, though. That's still in theaters, as well as Moana, the live action, if you're going to take the kids.

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Def Leppard making progress on their next studio album, apparently, aiming for a 2027 release and calling it their most diverse album to date.

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1: 106.7 WLLZ, Detroit's Wheels. It's Tanner, Laura, and Casey. And can you imagine getting hit by a car right in front of a hospital, but still laying there for like 20 minutes until they show up? Well, Casey yesterday was visiting his mom at the hospital, and you saw somebody get hit by a car.
2: Yeah, I watched the whole thing happen in real time. It was one of the damnedest things I'd ever seen.
1: First off, your mom is in the hospital right now. Yeah. She broke her neck for the second time in her life.
2: Yeah.
1: Wow.
2: So, yeah, it's just
1: so
2: kind
1: you're
2: of
1: at the hospital
2: thing.
1: Visiting.
2: Yeah, so I'm hanging out, and her room was facing out to the parking garage across the way there. All of a sudden, this person gets clipped by somebody coming out of the parking structure. And then, like, it just turns into a TV show. There's a doctor coming up the hill.
3: Did they stop, by the way? Was it a hit and run?
2: Yeah, no, it wasn't a hit and run. Everybody stopped. Good. It was all fine. But just the way everybody in the surrounding area just engaged into... We're in lifesaver mode.
1: Yeah.
2: Like I'm telling you, I watched a doctor throw his car in park, get out with haste, and zip over there and like attend.
1: As he should.
2: To
1: I love
2: person.
1: To I love to hear it. Yeah.
2: People were just dropping bags and heading over. There's just this concentration of the, you know, to the part of the road there.
1: Well, like how bad did the person get hit? Did like roll over the hood?
2: Yeah, no, it was more of a like hit him enough to take him out. But it didn't like roll over the hood. It wasn't like a TV show hit.
1: They needed him a few feet.
2: Yeah, he had to get it. They hauled the dude off in an ambulance. So it wasn't like it was all for naught.
1: Here's what's crazy about that is that you're right in front of a hospital. You're in a hospital when you're seeing this. And how long does it take for the ambulance to show up?
2: It took about 20 minutes for the ambulance to get there. It took about 15 minutes for the cops to get there.
1: When you could see the driveway for it.
2: It was literally like from where I was standing, you could see the emergency entrance.
3: So I don't understand why they needed an ambulance in the first place. Couldn't they have just thrown the dude in someone's backseat and driven him up?
1: No. Or just walk the gurney over to the
3: window. Or something, or a wheelchair.
2: When the nurse came in, I said, hey, look at that. Somebody got clipped out there. That's crazy. And she's like, oh, man, that is crazy. And I go, why does it take so long? They've been laying on the pavement for like 20 minutes.
1: The hospital's right here.
2: Like, literally, there's people all over the place, and they just need to get to that door that is maybe 100 yards away, if that. And she's like, yeah, you still, if it's outside the hospital, you still have to call 911. So if that happened in the hallway or in the cafeteria or whatever, then they can address it accordingly. But because
1: it's right outside the ground.
2: Because it was outside the hospital, they had to then just call 911 and go through the typical rigmarole.
1: I feel like you're ridiculous. Right there at the hospital. Do you need to do all that?
2: Yeah.
1: I mean,
2: but also, then, like,
1: the middleman.
2: You're going to get billed for an ambulance that took you two driveways?
1: Right.
2: just drag me over there.
1: Honestly.
3: Oh, because they were on the EMTs were on their lunch break. Okay.
1: I got transported in an ambulance a couple years ago, and they charged me a little under $19,000 for it.
2: Yeah, absolutely.
1: And I'm like, I don't need this. What about the guy? Do you know if the person who was hit by the car was okay?
2: I got zero updates. Everything cleared up. Everybody left like nothing ever happened.
1: But once he was hit, he stayed on the ground. They didn't get up.
2: I don't think it was a life-threatening thing. Maybe he got a snapped leg. Maybe he's got a femur repair.
1: Oh, God.
2: But I was just like, what were you up there in the first place for? Were you going up there to visit somebody, you know, whatever? And the next thing you know, now you're laid up down there in the ER. But I'm telling you, that hospital's a jungle.
1: I just think it's wild that they're in front of the hospital and it still took 20 minutes for the ambulance to show up. That just blows my mind.
2: We were at the hospital where my daughter was going to be born, and Parker was climbing up on a chair, and he fell and smacked his head and split his head open at the hospital.
1: Oh.
2: And we had to go downstairs to the ER and
1: God. I've heard of guys like passing out when their wives were giving birth, or if they saw a lot of blood, they hit their head, but luckily they're right there, so they're able to get taken care of.
2: So it does happen.
3: Dude, I'd be so mad if I'm giving birth and my husband faints because he saw a drop of blood.
1: Pull it together, bro.
3: But then everyone in the hospital room's like, oh no, we got to take care of this guy. It's like, I am in labor. Forget that
2: guy. Wait.
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0: 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It's Tanner, Laura, and Casey. 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

Detroit's Wheels, 106.7 WLLZ. Good morning. It's Tanner, Laura, and Casey. And coming up next, apparently showering with your partner is good for the relationship. Well, it's good for somebody in the relationship, not me, who's in the very back all cold with no hot water. But we'll tell you how good it is for the relationship and why coming up here next. Happy Friday. Weekend's almost here. It's

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1: All right, we got an email from a listener, and this is kind of surprising to me that somebody would fire somebody over this, but apparently it happened, or is going to happen. I'm not sure exactly. But this listener says, hey, a friend of mine told me a crazy story from her office. She works with a very large woman that nobody likes. This woman is usually in a sour mood, and she's just plain annoying. My friend told me that her boss is actually going to fire this coworker for, quote, being too fat. Mm. The boss told a few people that this fat lady is always breaking the office chairs, leaving food around and crumbs, and they can't take anymore. We're going to let her go. That sounds a little illegal to me. Can you fire someone for being too fat and dropping food crumbs?
2: Yeah. Did you guys hear what's going on? Devin said he's firing Fat Brenda.
1: Fat Brenda?
3: I think the short answer is no, you can't.
2: The notion of firing somebody just because they're heavy,
1: but if, like,
2: you're asking for trouble.
1: I've worked with people like this. As a matter of fact, yeah. There's a promotions director that used to work here that fits this.
2: Okay.
1: This description.
2: Did she stink?
1: She I don't remember her stinking, but she
3: and you would remember that.
1: I never really was around her too much, so I don't know. But I never smelled her. But I do remember she was always grumpy, always in a negative mood, always had like if you asked her to do something, it was always and there was never any hustle to her vibe.
3: So I think that's what you go with, right? Like she's creating an unhealthy work environment, or the breaking chairs and the leaving food crumbs around. I think you talk to her about that. You've got to at least give her a couple of heads up. Yeah. You got to clean up after yourself.
2: Also, nobody else gets three lunches. You're taking three lunches.
1: Yeah, you can't just sit her down and say, listen, you're a hefty bitch, and you gots to go.
3: You gotta come up with a different reason.
1: Yeah, but I've worked with people, and it's I hate to say it, but I've worked with people just like that. Overweight, angry, miserable, cankled.
3: I don't think, the overweight part of it,
1: And listen, I'm a chubby guy, so don't, I'm not like hating on the fats.
3: If she was overweight, but like the light of everyone's life, like if she was hilarious and she came in with a good attitude, we wouldn't be having this conversation. It's not about, or it shouldn't be about her being fat.
1: It's more about, to me, her attitude.
3: Yeah.
2: Yeah.
3: Which is a valid reason to get rid of somebody.
2: It'd be as nice as you want, but if you're standing next to me stinking like deviled eggs and onion, we're not hanging out.
3: That's okay.
2: I don't want to work with you.
3: That is a good point, though.
2: I don't want to collaborate.
3: I think if you're disrupting the workplace with your vile smell, then that's something that needs to be addressed.
1: This text from 6182 says, HR guy here, and you can't fire someone for their stature. That's discrimination. More than likely being fired for performance.
2: Yeah.
1: Or, okay, that might be the excuse.
2: You gotta
1: have to give.
2: Yes.
1: Right?
2: You gotta find a way to move it back to performance.
3: Yes.
2: If somebody wants to end our employment at any given time, they can.
3: But I think if
1: they just can't tell
2: they're not gonna tell you it's because you're super fat and
3: because
2: people can't
3: stand a discrimination lawsuit, right? Like,
2: listen, you're on your 15th chair.
1: But what's up with the boss telling other coworkers, listen, I'm going to fire Fat Brenda?
2: That's a foul ball on his part.
1: Yeah.
3: Like he could get fired for that.
1: Yeah, that's
3: probably,
1: a big, that's a no-no, yeah. It's Tanner, Lauren, Casey. Good morning.
4: Good morning. The Ball Trucker. Love you guys' show. I love listening every morning. It's like a ritual for me.
1: Thanks, dude.
2: Thanks, man.
4: Yeah, so I worked with someone like that before in the laboratory when I did some lab work back in the day. But she was the boss's cousin, and yeah, man, we all couldn't stand her. And here's the
1: nepotism.
4: Kicker: she claimed to be vegan.
3: She claimed to be vegan.
4: Yeah, because the boss and her husband were vegan, still are.
1: But she'd be in the break room eating hot dogs. You know,
4: yeah, exactly. And then the husband was the one that would always call her out and be like, there's no way. Yeah.
2: Get out of here, it's no plant-based.
3: I mean, to be fair, there are a lot of unhealthy foods that are vegan, so she was just eating dairy-free Twinkies.
1: With butter on it. All right, dude, thank you.
4: Thank you, guys.
1: More of your calls, texts, and talkbacks coming up here in just a few minutes. 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

0: 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It's Tanner, Laura, and Casey. 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
1: It's Tanner, Lauren, Casey. And man, we've had a lot of celebrities die lately. The great Dolly Parton, who is an American treasure. And honestly, we deserve everything we get for not keeping her alive for as long as we could. But then, you know, Tim Curry passed away. And now another celebrity has also passed. We'll tell you who coming up next. It's Tanner, Lauren, Casey. Happy Friday.

0: 106.7 WLLZ, Detroit's Wheels.
1: You know, yesterday we were talking about maybe the three is over with, because they say they all die in threes, right? Yeah. So we had Dolly Parton, we had Tim Curry, and we were, not hoping, just because it's a terrible thing that she passed away, but Hayden Panettiere was a part of that.
2: Right.
1: Like, that was the three. All right, we're done.
3: Are you about to give us some other sad news?
1: Like, yeah.
3: Okay.
1: I mean, this is for nerds, I think, especially a Transformers nerd. Court might find this disappointing. But Peter Cullen, the voice of Optimus Prime, he's been the voice since the 80s in the old TV show, yeah. The cartoon. He was also the same guy who did the voice of Optimus Prime in the movies. And yeah, he passed away.
3: Goodness sakes. People are just dropping like flies.
2: Yeah. He made a bundle, though.
3: Yeah.
1: I'm sure he did, just not really having to act a lot.
2: Yeah.
1: You know, just sitting in a studio and doing basically what we do.
2: Yeah, that's the only downside to his timeline, is he would have had to physically go in somewhere to do that, where today he probably could do that right from his den.
1: Yeah. Well, rest in peace to the great Peter Cullen. Everybody's dying, man.
3: You know what I was reading, and maybe you've seen this too, the next tropical storm on the list, you know how they go in alphabetical order?
1: Yeah.
3: The next one, Dolly.
1: It's what we get.
3: She's going to rain down upon us.
1: We didn't keep her safe and protect her and figure out how to keep her alive forever. And frankly, because of that, this is what the world deserves. Anyway, 91.97 is our All About Garage Doors text line. 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

0: 106.7 Detroit's Wheels. It's Tanner, Lauren, and Casey, and we'd love to hear from you. You know, if you want to make a song request, you know, a complaint, if you want to whisper sweet nothings into Laura's ear, that's cool too.
1: It's kind of weird.
0: And don't forget to tell us where you're listening from. 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

0: 106.7 WLLZ, Detroit's Wheels. All right, we want to know this morning if you've ever partied with a celebrity. You know, we were talking about this yesterday, and, you know, a lot of people have cool stories. I've heard of, you know, somebody like, oh, I bumped into this movie star, blah, blah, blah. And then, like, my buddy Icky, he told me that he did, you know, I shouldn't have said his name, but it's a long time ago. He doesn't do this anymore, but there was a time where he had a little nose toot.
1: Uh-huh. Yes.
0: And he claims that he did a little nose toot with Leonardo DiCaprio.
1: Whoa, well, where'd he run into Leo?
0: Vegas.
1: Oh, interesting.
0: He says he bumped into Jamie Kennedy first. So this is what makes the story seem a little bit legit, because there's so many details. He goes, I bumped into Jamie Kennedy first. Jamie Kennedy, I started talking. Jamie Kennedy asked if he knew where the party was at, if you know what I mean.
2: Yeah.
0: And I think Icky had something in his pocket. And so he goes, come on with me. I'm going to take you to a party. And they went up to this penthouse in one of the hotels, and Leonardo DiCaprio was sitting on the couch, and there's this girl surrounding him, he says. Mm. And he said that Leo stood up, stepped over the girls and like introduced himself and shook his hand, and they partied.
2: Wow. Interesting. I love that. I love the just the layers of that, right? Like it started with one thing, and it's like when you were in your 20s and you go out on a Friday and you didn't know where your night was going.
0: I love it. Uh-huh. I miss those days.
2: That was, yeah, it was the best.
0: So yeah, I've never, I mean, I guess I have with like, I partied with the band Simple Plan once.
2: Huh?
0: You know, like, I'm just a kid and life is a nightmare. I just hung out with those guys. That was fun. But I, you know, it wasn't like hardcore partying or anything.
1: Right.
0: Just
1: yeah,
0: it's just
1: kind of like, mm-hmm.
2: I've had some pretty good luck in regards to finding myself in unique situations. And in my time that I wasn't in radio, and when I was doing my catering business, I got hooked up with a guy that worked with a bunch of different touring bands. And so he would hire me to do catering for bands in the green room.
0: Right.
2: And so that almost always evolved into joints getting rolled and vaporizers being loaded and whatever. And it was a great time because everybody was off the clock.
0: Get the volcano, bro.
2: Right? Like, dude, I got to roll a joint back in the day at Enfest in Seattle with Josie from Kid Rock's Little Josie.
0: The little guy?
2: Yeah. We hung out for like an afternoon. And that was a pretty fun time with his little tiny Rolex. And
0: may he rest in peace.
2: Yeah, we were talking about NWA CDs. And yeah, just stuff like that. So yeah, I've had a fun time. Man, the band The Toadies, got to hang out on their bus one afternoon. And,
0: and
1: well, they got the possum pages.
2: Yeah.
0: Oops, that's not what I wanted here.
2: That was them. big club banger back then. But no, man, I've had a good time getting to rub elbows with people I have no business hanging out with.
0: Well, that's cool, dude. When did you party with a rock star? 866-445-1059 is the phone number. You can also send us a talk back to our iHeartRadio app. This guy or gal is on hold. It's line. It's Tanner and Casey, line one. Good morning.
3: Yeah, so, Cabo, Duffy from Guns N' Roses.
0: Who do you say from GNR?
1: Duff McKagan.
0: Oh, Duffy.
3: Yeah. And they didn't have enough rental cars. So all the yuppies had to share, and all the yuppies were looking at this biker dude and his tattooed girlfriend. And I said, sure, man, we'll do it. So we shared a car for the last 3 days, and I didn't realize who he was until we were at El Squid Row. And I look at the Guns N' Roses video, and I look, and I go, is that a new tattoo? And he goes, yeah. I go, well, weren't you guys supposed to be on tour? He goes, yeah, I actually had a meltdown. So we took you.
1: Wow.
0: That's awesome.
3: She paid for the car for the whole week for us.
1: Nice.
3: He was a cool, really cool guy. Yeah, so.
0: Yeah, I like how Axel had a meltdown and had to cancel everything. That sounds about right. That checks out, actually. That's crazy, man. Thanks for sharing that.
3: All right, thanks.
0: When did you party with a celebrity, whether it's an actor or a rock star?
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0: 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It's Tanner, Laura, and Casey. 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

0: 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You ever partied with a rock star or any celebrity? Maybe you bumped into Jeff Goldblum and had a martini together. Oh. I actually think that'd be cool.
1: I'd be like, yo, can you help me find an apartment, bro? Can you help me? I need a place to stay.
0: We got a text message.

0: that what you're saying?
1: That at all?
2: Hey, y'all are digging yourself a hole over there. I'm going to sit right over here.
1: What are you talking? Me?
2: No, the both of y'all. Both. You're.
1: I didn't say anything like
2: you're
1: that.
2: You're dancing on an HR violation.
0: You meant it.
2: She's calling herself a hoe.
0: You meant it.
1: Yeah, we want to know if you ever partied with a celebrity. This guy's been on hold for like 15 minutes. It's Tanner, Lauren, Casey. Good morning.
3: I was. I actually partied with Drew Carey.
1: Really?
3: Like the Price is Right guy. I gave him his first ever hash tab.
1: Really?
0: Nuh-uh.
1: Did he do it right in front of you?
3: Absolutely. Yeah, I served him up and everything. And he's like, I've never done that before. I'm like, really? It would be a total honor.
1: That's cool, dude. And did he handle it well or did he freak out?
3: He had to sit down for like 15 minutes and was sweating up a storm.
0: That's funny.
1: That's great, man. Appreciate it.
3: Yep.
1: I'd party with Drew Carey. Ask him about Mimi. Like, did she really look like that backstage? You know,
0: like, yeah, man. Worse.
1: A lot of makeup.
0: Could have seen her without the blue eyeshadow.
1: Laura does the same makeup. Let's go to line three. It's Tanner, Lauren, Casey. Good morning.
4: Yeah, hey, in the mid-80s, I was at the All-Star game. And after the game, I went to go get the car because it was pouring down rain. And my first wife, she was standing there when I got up in the car. And she was talking to some lady in this full-length fur coat. And it was Dominique Wilkins' mother-in-law. And apparently she got left.
1: I don't know if that counts.
4: She got left in the by the entourage. So we gave her a ride to the hotel, and she says, "Come in with me." So we went through there, and the guy at the door was going to stop us. And she showed her credentials, said, "They're with me." And we sat at the table with Dominique Wilkins, Larry Bird, and Magic Johnson.
1: Wow! At first, I was like, "Who cares about the family member?" But those are legends. It's a legendary meet and greet.
2: Just Larry Bird would have been amazing.
4: The woman there was Dominique Wilkins' brother Gerald, who also played in the NBA. It was his mother-in-law. Excuse me.
0: It's kind of messed up to leave.
4: But it was amazing.
1: Yeah, who forgets their mom? What the hell's going on there?
0: She's like, hello.
4: Well, the limo left after the All-Star game because they're all in the All-Star game.
0: Oh,
4: and they took like a team bus or something. And she got left by the limo. And
1: I bet mom hit somebody with a purse when they got back.
0: Absolutely.
1: For sure. All right, dude. Thank you, man. Appreciate it.
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0: 106.7 Detroit's Wheels. It's Tanner, Laura, and Casey. And we got another Shut Up and Rock Block coming up at 10 o'clock this morning with Casey, our second favorite Casey in the building.
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0: 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It's Tanner, Laura, and Casey. 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

Foo Fighters opening up for AC/DC in St. Louis on September 8th. That's because the Pretty Reckless, who have been on tour with AC/DC, they're playing with Soundgarden the opening night of the NFL season. They're doing the halftime show. 106.7 Detroit's Wheels and Skinner.

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It's Casey. Tigers did not lose yesterday. They didn't play yesterday. Tonight, the Dodgers. Tarek Skubal on the mound for the Dodgers. Will he get booed? I have a feeling it's going to be a mix of both. 106.7 Detroit's Wheels. 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

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It's Casey getting you through this Friday. 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

106.7 Detroit's Wheels. Soundgarden going to take the stage at the NFL halftime show for the season opener, Seahawks-Patriots, on September 8th. Taylor Momsen of The Pretty Reckless going to take over vocals. Here's Chris Cornell in Audioslave, Detroit's Wheels.

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ESPN says they're going to remove their iconic bottom line ticker for college football games this year. They say they're doing it to create a cleaner presentation and to keep the focus on the field. Plus, we've got the scores on our phones, right? I don't know. Going to kind of miss it, though. 106.7 Detroit's Wheels. 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
4: Sunny skies today, the high near 80, mostly clear tonight, the low down to 61, mostly sunny tomorrow, a high of 83. 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
9: Dave Grohl says it's a dream come true. Foo Fighters opening up for their heroes for one night only next month in St. Louis. AC/DC. How about that? 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

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This little back-to-back moment right here is why I love us. 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

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I'm Teresa. 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

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Okay, I did a little countdown. 64 days until Halloween, 82 days until GTA 6 drops. 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

0: 106.7 WLLZ, Detroit's Wheels. It just dawned on me, like, today's the last Friday of August, you guys. Tuesday is September, so this weekend, I don't know what your plans are, but just YOLO, honestly. Don't YOLO too hard to where you, like, end up in jail, but, you know, have some fun.
1: Something takes a part of me. Something lost and never seen.

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It's going to be a great 2027 with so many artists still dropping albums, including those guys. Faith No More are going to reconvene and give us all the things. I can't wait.

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I'm Teresa, giving you a chance right now to go see Breaking Benjamin with Chevelle, September 13 at Pine Knob. 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

106.7 WLLZ Detroit's Wheels. Happy Friday. Big Rig talking you and $1,000 and that trip to Vegas coming at the 5 o'clock hour. What the dumb of the day today is the general media being dumb again, writing a really poor story about what could be a toilet paper crisis. There's not going to be a toilet paper crisis. I'll explain all this in What the Dumb of the Day today a little bit after 4 o'clock. It won't matter because all people are going to see is a headline and run out and empty the shelves again.

Detroit's Wheels, 106.7 WLLZ. Set and ready to give you a keyword for $1,000 coming up just after 5 o'clock today, so make sure you are here. Now, 3 Days Grace is doing their thing, and they are one of my bands I want to have at our iHeartRadio Music Festival. They and Shinedown are two of my bucket list bands. Every year I'm like, come on, we got to get these guys. They're so damn good. But their tour continues to expand here on through the end of the year. And if you haven't been paying attention, I keep hearing rumors they may be doing something similar to what Five Finger Death Punch is going to do, and that is streaming one of their upcoming concerts. Five Finger Death Punch announced they're streaming their Red Rocks show on September the 8th through Veeps. That's V as in Victor, E-E-P-S. It's a free service. You just have to register so you can use the app and everything else, and you're golden. Let's hope 3 Days Grace is next.

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Scotland last night is where Bon Jovi played for the second night in a row of their European tour. We're eventually going to get the word of next year's world tour, which is going to bring them to all of the U.S. Keep listening for the updates. Taking it back to Slippery When Wet.

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I get you home, and you know what we do? 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September the 13th, they're hitting Pine Knob. This is the first time they played together since before COVID. 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

0: 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There is a full slate of Friday Night Football tonight because this is it. 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And then that runs to the next week. 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

0: 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My wheels are down. We're rolling. And we're doing it commercial free because that's how you like it. Am I wrong? You tell me on the Red Talkback mic. 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

Detroit's Wheels, 106.7 WLLZ. What the dumb of the day is something that hit the headlines first yesterday because of this ongoing trade war situation with Canada involving toilet paper and a shortage. Not again. No, it's not a thing. I'll explain everything here less than 10 minutes. Hang on.

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This weekend at Universal Hollywood and Universal Orlando, they're starting their Halloween horror nights where they have multiple haunted houses, all these scare zones. They have an Ozzy haunted house this year. And all throughout the theme park, they're doing Ozzy-themed food and drinks from like cakes and walking tacos and all this other stuff named aptly after Ozzy and his songs. Like Bite at

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I get you home, and you know what we do? We give you Breaking Benjamin Chevelle tickets. September the 13th, we're hitting Pine Knob. 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

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Pound that pedal and let's go, Godsmack, as we continue to shut up and rock, headed for Quitting Time, 5 o'clock. 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

106.7 WLLZ Detroit's Wheels. Metallica has been slowly but surely putting out some things that involve their upcoming Sphere residency, which is going to start in a little over a month. Think about it. Next Tuesday is September 1st. We'll be a month away from their start in October. Keep watching at Metallica for these updates and videos and a lot more to come.

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1: Dolores and the Cranberries took it dark with Zombie, and what a monster hit, man. David Coverdale, his band Whitesnake, they just put out an email to all their fans this week. You know, David retired a year ago, just letting them know, hey, even though the band is done, the history and the legacy is not. 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
2: 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Sounds like it could be a sport, really, doesn't it? Flagpole sitting. I don't know. Harvey Danger, one of the biggest one-hit wonders out of the 90s. It still pounds today, man. As your weekend is on with the big

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Detroit's Wheels, 106.7 WLLZ. What the dumb of the day involves this Canadian trade war that's going on right now and toilet paper and how the media clearly just looks to want to continue to watch the world burn by writing a story that really doesn't even have any substance other than what could potentially be a bit of a price increase. I'll explain coming up next.

Detroit's Wheels, 106.7 WLLZ. Friday night just feels better when there's some Metallica in the house. Am I wrong? Let's ring that Friday night bell and get it on. It's Metallica with a big...

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I get you home, and you know what we do? 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September the 13th, they're hitting Pinon. 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

Motor City's wheels. I am Josh. It's the Josh Ennis Show. Welcome in, friends. Friday night. And we say happy birthday to Jack Black. And I know a lot of you are anti-Jack Black, although I think the tide's kind of turned. But there was a stretch when Jack Black was everywhere where people were like, I'm so sick of Jack Black. Well, here's a take that you will not steer me away from. Two of the best movies of all time. One, High Fidelity with Jack Black. And number two, School of Rock, which is an all-timer. I pledge allegiance to the band of Mr. Schneebly.

are the Motor City's Wheels. I'm Josh. It's the Josh Ennis Show. According to what I'm reading here, the first CD that was ever made and sold in the United States. Any guesses, anyone? I'll give you a few seconds to think about it. The first CD sold and produced in America. Anyone? 1984, born in the USA, Bruce Springsteen. So that means the first time that you put a CD in the CD player, there's a very good chance what you heard was some dude grunting.

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Hoobastank and Hinder. 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

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I am Josh. It's the Josh Ennis Show. Hello, friends. There was a time in the mid-90s when Blur and Oasis were battling to be the biggest Brit band out there. 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